0: Thank you.
1: I've been to a lot of interesting places, but I don't think I've ever had the pleasure of visiting Puna Flat. My name's Billy Cross. If you don't mind, we'd like to play something for you.

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1: day.
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1: Back in go my ahead, spot Donna. Again, honey.
0: I like your spot.
1: To stay away from you.
0: I can't stay away. Come on, let's do it.
1: It takes more than a life.

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0: 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All right.
1: And baby, you've got what it takes.
2: One more time, Brooke.

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Those young girls that just love the smell of flowers. Old dykes love to play with

0: 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Give it up for Tasha Taylor.
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0: 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Smoking that marijuana. Got you the land for you.
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Music.

0: gândi magă.
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2: Did you ever go Maliabuck? It's when you go ice hopping. It happened on the ice.